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If you

0: Good morning, just gone 6 a.m. on your Monday. How you doing? I'm Eddie. I'll be with you all the way till 10 a.m. I've got great music for you. I've got LL Cool J on the way with Paradise. Up first, though, Anne-Marie and Niall Horan with our song. We gotta
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0: Amory and LL Cool J with Paradise right here on Love 107.1. Good morning, I'm Eddie, and on the way I have this for you. That's Louis Capaldi with Before You Go, and before him I have Harry Styles with... That's a nice one from 2022. These are on the way. Up next, though, I've got Sam Fender and Olivia Dean with Rain Me In.
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0: Harry Styles with As It Was right here on Love 107.1. Good morning. I'm Eddie. Oh, that was a nice little voice crack going on there. WhatsApp me on 0555-661-071. How's your week looking? How's your Monday so far? It's not even 7 a.m. yet, but I've got Robin S. on the way. Foster the People as well. But up first, Louis Capaldi with Before You Go.
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6: Hey, good morning. My name is Eddie. Happy Monday. I've got Taylor Swift for you on the way. I'm going to be on until 10 a.m. Blink 182 as well, by the way. But up first, here's Ed Sheeran with Bad Habits.

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1: Well, we have slow moving traffic on E311 starting just around Al Jada in Sharjah, heading all the way towards Dubai, passing by Merdif City Center. That is southbound for you. Also, E11 is kind of slow moving at the moment as well, as you're passing by Dubai Police General HQ. Hesse Street's all clear, Umsakam Road as well. E11 Sheikhzayed Road is basically empty at the moment. If there's anything I've missed out on, 7001 is the SMS. Please get in touch only if it's absolutely safe to do so.
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Blink 182 with All the Small Things right here on Love 107.1. Good morning. I'm Eddie, and we're out of coffee in the office, and I cannot wait for another 20 more minutes until the coffee shop across the road opens up, and I can just pop down, grab my coffee, and be back here and talk to you all the way till 10 a.m. I got Justin Bieber and Ludacris on the way for you just now, though. I've got Backstreet Boys with As Long As You Love Me.

0: As the mercury rises, keep an eye on the weather to stay cool.
1: Good morning, my name is Eddie. Today's going to be very warm and hazy with highs of 41 degrees Celsius. Humidity is at 75%. We'll experience wind gusts up to 13 kilometers per hour. And tonight's going to be clear with lows of 32 degrees Celsius.
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3: BBC News with Moira Alderson. The authorities in southwest France have issued evacuation orders to suburbs around Bordeaux, including the site of the airport. Forest fires burning out of control are being blown towards the city. More than 100,000 people have already left their homes. China's market regulator has fined the country's largest online travel provider more than $760 million for breaching anti-monopoly laws. The regulator said the Trip.com group had abused its market dominance. Indonesia's former top anti-corruption prosecutor has been detained on corruption charges. Febri Adriansyah denies money laundering. Officials say police seized $19 million in various currencies from his home and other properties, as well as large amounts of gold. BBC News.
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0: Hey, good morning. How you doing? My name is Eddie. Hope you're having a great one. I've got Wiz Khalifa with Black and Yellow on the way. I have not heard this song in so long. I'm actually surprised. Up first, though, the script with superheroes. Get up, get up, get up. Oh,
1: wake up, wake up. 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

0: Wiz Khalifa with Black and Yellow right here on Love 107.1. Good morning. I'm Eddie. On the way, I have Dua Lipa with this one. These walls could talk, you know. These walls, but before that, I have Noah Kahan with Doors. Wait, hold on. I've got These Walls and then Doors. What's after that? Windows? Sorry, I'll not make jokes like that anymore. I've got The Click next with all the latest updates. Could I ask
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0: Hey, good morning. My name is Eddie, and Dubai has opened a dedicated pet adoption center at the Bird and Pet Market in Warsan. The facility includes viewing areas where you can meet animals before committing, a full vet clinic and surgical theater, and a customer service center. There's also a new online platform where residents can browse available pets and start the adoption process from home, a genuine step forward for animal welfare in the Emirate. And the RTA has opened a three-lane bridge on Oud Maitha and Al Asail Street, easing traffic from Al Khail towards Al Asail Street. The broader project boosts capacity on Oud Maitha Street by 50% and cuts travel time from 20 minutes to just 5, a 75% improvement. And last but not least, Marvel had a big night at the San Diego Comic-Con. The studio unveiled Ghost Rider starring Ryan Gosling and directed by Sean Levy and confirmed Black Panther 3 set for December 2028, which will introduce a new T'Challa, the son of Chadwick Boseman's character, played by David Johnson. There were also surprise appearances from Jon Bernthal as the Punisher and Ryan Reynolds as Deadpool. And that's your Click.
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2: Good morning, I'm Eddie, taking a look at the traffic. There's a bit of congestion starting on E311 just after City Centre Al Zahia, heading all the way southbound towards City Centre Murdiff, and after that towards Al Warqa. A bit of congestion on Rabat Street as well. E11 slow moving from Sharjah towards Dubai, passing by Dubai Police General HQ. Sheikh Zayed Road's looking all right at the moment. Al Khail Road's okay as well. Bit of congestion as you're heading towards Mall of the Emirates off of Al Khail Road on Sakim Street because of the bit of congestion in Al Asail Street and also First Al Khail Street into the Al Khuz industrial areas. If there's anything I missed out on, 7001 is the SMS. Please get in touch only if it's absolutely safe to do so. Drive safe.
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1: Good morning, I'm Eddie, and Slovenian Tadej Pogačar won the Tour de France for a record-equaling fifth time. The 27-year-old UAE Team Emirates XRG rider crossed the line on Paris's Champs-Élysées in the peloton to join Jacques Anquetil, Eddie Marks, Bernard Hinault, and Miguel Indurain as the endurance event's most successful male riders. And in golf, Jenny Shin survived a tricky final round to see off fellow South Korean Lim Kim and win the Women's Scottish Open at Dundonald. Shin hit three bogeys on the front nine and a three-over par 75 to finish on 9-under. And in tennis, the tournament director of the Canadian Open says changes need to be made to the demanding schedule of players after Jannik Sinner and Novak Djokovic pulled out of the Masters 1000 event. Sinner, who beat Alexander Zverev to win the Wimbledon title this month, said he had withdrawn from the ATP tournament, which takes place from the 2nd to the 13th of August in Montreal, to prioritize his health. Carlos Alcaraz also will be absent from the Canadian Open as he continues his recovery from a wrist injury that kept him out since April. And that's your sports.
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4: 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Traffic.
8: There's a bit of congestion on E311 starting around Zahia City Center, going all the way towards the Al Warqa 1 in Dubai. E11, Al Ittihad Street passing Al Nahda first, and also Tawar is kind of slow moving as you're passing by Dubai Police General Headquarters into Dubai. There's not much else that's very slow moving at the moment. Bit of congestion reported just in front of Dubai Design District on E44 Ras Al Khor Road. Anything else I've missed out on, please do let me know, only on our SMS, which is 7001, and only if it's absolutely safe to do so.
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1: Well, they're an Australian duo that actually kind of shot to international fame with Truly Madly Deeply, which I'll play for you right now, and also their other one, I Want You. Any guesses so far? And also, their debut album became one of the biggest selling Australian albums ever, and they're kind of known for mixing catchy pop melodies and like their really warm and heartfelt lyrics. And their second hit, like To the Moon and Back and I Knew I Loved You, those were huge. And despite their huge success, they split after just two studio albums, and their songs are one of the most iconic 90s tracks to this day. Any guesses who I'm talking about?
0: Artists that changed the world.
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1: Good morning, my name is Eddie. Today's going to be very warm and hazy with highs of 41 degrees Celsius. Humidity is at 75%. We'll experience wind gusts up to 13 kilometers per hour. And tonight's going to be clear with lows of 32 degrees Celsius.
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4: BBC News with Moira Alderson. The authorities in southwest France have issued evacuation orders to suburbs around Bordeaux, including the site of the airport. Forest fires burning out of control are being blown towards the city. More than 100,000 people have already left their homes. China's market regulator has fined the country's largest online travel provider more than $760 million for breaching anti-monopoly laws. The regulator said the Trip.com group had abused its market dominance. Indonesia's former top anti-corruption prosecutor has been detained on corruption charges. Febri Adriansia denies money laundering. Officials say police seized $19 million in various currencies from his home and other properties, as well as large amounts of gold. BBC News.
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0: Good morning. How you doing? My name is Eddie. Just gone 8 o'clock. I'll be with you all the way till 10. I've got Jennifer Hudson with Spotlight on the way. Up first, though, in sync with Bye Bye Bye.
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0: Hamilton with Spotlight right here on Love 107.1. Good morning. I'm Eddie B with you all the way till 10, and I got this on the way. That's Galantis, David Guetta, 5 seconds of summer with Lighter. But before them, I've got Alex Warren with this. That's his brand new one called Passenger. But before that, I'll be telling you all about some latest updates happening around the world on The Click Next. Could I ask
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0: Hey, good morning. My name is Eddie, and Dubai has opened a dedicated pet adoption center at the Bird and Pet Market in Warsan. The facility includes viewing areas where you can meet animals before committing, a full vet clinic and surgical theater, and a customer service center. There's also a new online platform where residents can browse available pets and start the adoption process from home, a genuine step forward for animal welfare in the Emirate. And the RTA has opened a 3-lane bridge on Oud Maitha and Al Asail Street, easing traffic from Al Khail towards Al Asail Street. The broader project boosts capacity on Oud Maitha Street by 50% and cuts travel time from 20 minutes to just 5, a 75% improvement. And last but not least, Marvel had a big night at the San Diego Comic-Con. The studio unveiled Ghost Rider, starring Ryan Gosling and directed by Sean Levy, and confirmed Black Panther 3, set for December 2028, which will introduce a new T'Challa, the son of Chadwick Boseman's character, played by David Johnson. There were also surprise appearances from John Brenthal as the Punisher and Ryan Reynolds as Deadpool. And that's your Click.
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0: 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Traffic.
3: Right, taking a look at the traffic right now. E311 is super slow moving, heading from Ajman all the way towards Dubai. There's been an accident reported just after city center Al Zahia. Another one just around the Mohsena area as you're heading into Dubai. Beirut Street, super slow moving, passing by Medina Mall. Keep that in mind. E11, also the same situation. Bumper to bumper traffic. Just around Industrial Area 7 and kind of continuing that traffic all the way towards Dubai International Airport. After that, kind of eases up as you're heading southbound. Bit of congestion, not a lot, on the E44 Al Khail Road from Dubai Design District heading towards Al Khuz Pond Park. And if there's anything I've missed out on, 7001 is the SMS. Please do let me know, only if it's absolutely safe to do so.
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0: 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Yeah. Black Street Productions. We out, we out, ride. We out, we out, we
1: out. That's another legend of music.
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0: Mark Amber with Belong Together right here on Love 107.1. Good morning. My name is Eddie, and Meta is apparently suspending accounts where people are using their glasses. You know those little Meta glasses that the film people, not everybody knows they're getting filmed by? And people who are doing pranks using those glasses, their accounts are getting suspended. I think that's just a little good news for the rest of the day, if I'm being honest. Here's Duck Sauce with Barbara Streisand.
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0: 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Traffic.
3: All right, heading southbound is super slow moving on all of the streets at the moment. E11, Al-Ittihad Street from Sharjah to Dubai. Bumper to bumper traffic and accidents been reported just under the main bridge that kind of takes you to the Mamzar area. Keep that in mind. Damascus Street, slow moving as well. Beirut Street passing by Medina Mall, very, very slow moving. Two accidents have been reported on E311 at the moment. I apologize, three accidents, one right after City Center Zahia where the traffic starts, and a couple later on just around, just after the Dubai Sharjah border. Also heading northbound, surprisingly, there's a bit of congestion on E44 Al Khail Road right after Dubai Hills Mall. I think it's due to the lane closure on the left side. Keep in mind, you need to drive safe. If there's anything I've missed out on, only SMS me on 7001 if it's absolutely safe to do so.
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1: Good morning, my name is Eddie. Today's going to be very warm and hazy with highs of 41 degrees Celsius. Humidity is at 75%. We'll experience wind gusts up to 13 kilometers per hour. And tonight's going to be clear with lows of 32 degrees Celsius.
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1: What you need to do is be thankful for the life you got, you know what I'm saying? Stop looking at what you ain't got. Start being thankful for what you do got.

Live right here on Love 107.1. Good morning. My name is Eddie. And if you don't really rock with Chapel Roan, I can't rock with you. Here's Pink Pony Club, my favorite song of all time.

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4: BBC News with Moira Alderson. The authorities in southwest France have issued evacuation orders to suburbs around Bordeaux, including the site of the airport.

0: where France have issued evacuation orders to suburbs around Bordeaux, including the site of the airport. Forest fires burning out of control are being blown towards the city. More than 100,000 people have already left their homes. China's market regulator has fined the country's largest online travel provider more than $760 million for breaching anti-monopoly laws. The regulator said the Trip.com group had abused its market dominance. Indonesia's former top anti-corruption prosecutor has been detained on corruption charges. Febri Adriansyah denies money laundering. Officials say police seized $19 million in various currencies from his home and other properties, as well as large amounts of gold. BBC News.
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1: It's 9 a.m. Good morning. How you doing? I'm Eddie. I have Calvin Harris for you on the way with Feel So Close. But up first, Liam and Selena Gomez with Calm Down.
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0: Calvin Harris with his classic track Feel So Close right here on Love 107.1. That came out in 2011. Can you believe that? My name is Eddie, and on the way I've got Madonna and Sabrina Carpenter with this. And right before that, I have the click for you with all the latest updates.
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0: Hey, good morning. My name is Eddie, and Dubai has opened a dedicated pet adoption center at the Bird and Pet Market in Warsan. The facility includes viewing areas where you can meet animals before committing, a full vet clinic and surgical theater, and a customer service center. There's also a new online platform where residents can browse available pets and start the adoption process from home, a genuine step forward for animal welfare in the Emirate. And the RTA has opened a three-lane bridge on Oud Maitha and Al Asail Street, easing traffic from Al Khail towards Al Asail Street. The broader project boosts capacity on Oud Maitha Street by 50% and cuts travel time from 20 minutes to just 5, a 75% improvement. And last but not least, Marvel had a big night at the San Diego Comic-Con. The studio unveiled Ghost Rider, starring Ryan Gosling and directed by Sean Levy, and confirmed Black Panther 3, set for December 2028, which will introduce a new T'Challa, the son of Chadwick Boseman's character, played by David Johnson. There were also surprise appearances from John Brenthal as the Punisher and Ryan Reynolds as Deadpool. And that's your click.
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3: We have slow moving traffic heading southbound on E311 and also E11 at the same time. The traffic on E311 is very slow moving and it starts just before city center Al-Zahia, and due to three accidents you'll be slowed down furthermore as you're getting closer to city center Murdif. And also I have a lot of congestion on Beirut Street S119 and also D62 as you're heading towards the airport tunnel. Airport tunnel is not congested itself, however leading up to it, Beirut Street is slow moving. An accident's been reported heading southbound on what I have here is Damascus Street, so keep that in mind as you're heading towards Dubai Airport. Free zone E11 Ittihad Street from Sharjah to Dubai is absolutely jam-packed, super slow moving at the moment. If there's anything I've missed out on, 7001 is the SMS. Please get in touch only if it's absolutely safe to do so.
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1: Good morning, I'm Eddie, and Slovenian Tadej Pogacar won the Tour de France for a record-equaling fifth time. The 27-year-old UAE Team Emirates XRG rider crossed the line on Paris's Champs-Élysées in the peloton to join Jacques Anquetil, Eddy Merckx, Bernard Hinault, and Miguel Indurain as the endurance event's most successful male riders. And in golf, Jenny Shin survived a tricky final round to see off fellow South Korean Lim Kim and win the Women's Scottish Open at Dundonald. Shin hit three bogeys on the front nine and a three-over par 75 to finish on 9-under. And in tennis, the tournament director of the Canadian Open says changes need to be made to the demanding schedule of players after Jannik Sinner and Novak Djokovic pulled out of the Masters 1000 event. Sinner, who beat Alexander Zverev to win the Wimbledon title this month, said he had withdrawn from the ATP tournament, which takes place from the 2nd to the 13th of August in Montreal, to prioritize his health. Carlos Alcaraz also will be absent from the Canadian Open as he continues his recovery from a wrist injury that kept him out since April. And that's your sports.
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4: Hey, good morning. I'm Eddie. On the way, I've got Soulja Boy with Kiss Me Through the Phone. But before that, Olivia Rodrigo with Drop Dead. Here's Tom Walker up first with Just You and I.
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1: Good morning, my name is Eddie. Today's going to be very warm and hazy with highs of 41 degrees Celsius. Humidity is at 75%. We'll experience wind gusts up to 13 kilometers per hour. And tonight's going to be clear with lows of 32 degrees Celsius.
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Beyonce with Irreplaceable right here on Love 107.1. Good morning. My name is Eddie. I've got Kiara and Missy Elliott with 1-2 Step on the way. I'll be back tomorrow from 6 all the way to 10. Just like today, here's Benson Boone up first with Cry.

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4: BBC News with Moira Alderson. The authorities in southwest France have issued evacuation orders to suburbs around Bordeaux, including the site of the airport. Forest fires burning out of control are being blown towards the city. More than 100,000 people have already left their homes. China's market regulator has fined the country's largest online travel provider more than $760 million for breaching anti-monopoly laws. The regulator said the Trip.com group had abused its market dominance. Indonesia's former top anti-corruption prosecutor has been detained on corruption charges. Febri Adriansyah denies money laundering. Officials say police seized $19 million in various currencies from his home and other properties, as well as large amounts of gold. BBC News.
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2: BBC News with Moira Alderson. The authorities in southwest France have issued evacuation orders to suburbs around Bordeaux, including the site of the airport. Forest fires burning out of control are being blown towards the city. More than 100,000 people have already left their homes. China's market regulator has fined the country's largest online travel provider more than $760 million for breaching anti-monopoly laws. The regulator said the Trip.com group had abused its market dominance. Indonesia's former top anti-corruption prosecutor has been detained on corruption charges. Febri Adriansyah denies money laundering. Officials say police seized $19 million in various currencies from his home and other properties, as well as large amounts of gold. BBC News.
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4: BBC News with Moira Alderson. The authorities in southwest France have issued evacuation orders to suburbs around Bordeaux, including the site of the airport. Forest fires burning out of control are being blown towards the city. More than 100,000 people have already left their homes. China's market regulator has fined the country's largest online travel provider more than $760 million for breaching anti-monopoly laws. The regulator said the Trip.com group had abused its market dominance. Indonesia's former top anti-corruption prosecutor has been detained on corruption charges. Febri Adriansyah denies money laundering. Officials say police seized $19 million in various currencies from his home and other properties, as well as large amounts of gold. BBC News.
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2: BBC News with Moira Alderson. The authorities in southwest France have issued evacuation orders to suburbs around Bordeaux, including the site of the airport. Forest fires burning out of control are being blown towards the city. More than 100,000 people have already left their homes. China's market regulator has fined the country's largest online travel provider more than $760 million for breaching anti-monopoly laws. The regulator said the Trip.com group had abused its market dominance. Indonesia's former top anti-corruption prosecutor has been detained on corruption charges. Febri Adriansyah denies money laundering. Officials say police seized $19 million in various currencies from his home and other properties, as well as large amounts of gold. BBC News.
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4: BBC News with Moira Alderson. The authorities in southwest France have issued evacuation orders to suburbs around Bordeaux, including the site of the airport. Forest fires burning out of control are being blown towards the city. More than 100,000 people have already left their homes. China's market regulator has fined the country's largest online travel provider more than $760 million for breaching anti-monopoly laws. The regulator said the Trip.com group had abused its market dominance. Indonesia's former top anti-corruption prosecutor has been detained on corruption charges. Febri Adriansyah denies money laundering. Officials say police seized $19 million in various currencies from his home and other properties, as well as large amounts of gold. BBC News.
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3: BBC News with Moira Alderson. The authorities in southwest France have issued evacuation orders to suburbs around Bordeaux, including the site of the airport. Forest fires burning out of control are being blown towards the city. More than 100,000 people have already left their homes. China's market regulator has fined the country's largest online travel provider more than $760 million for breaching anti-monopoly laws. The regulator said the Trip.com group had abused its market dominance. Indonesia's former top anti-corruption prosecutor has been detained on corruption charges. Febri Adriansyah denies money laundering. Officials say police seized $19 million in various currencies from his home and other properties, as well as large amounts of gold. BBC News.
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2: BBC News with Moira Alderson. The authorities in southwest France have issued evacuation orders to suburbs around Bordeaux, including the site of the airport. Forest fires burning out of control are being blown towards the city. More than 100,000 people have already left their homes. China's market regulator has fined the country's largest online travel provider more than $760 million for breaching anti-monopoly laws. The regulator said the Trip.com group had abused its market dominance. Indonesia's former top anti-corruption prosecutor has been detained on corruption charges. Febri Adriansyah denies money laundering. Officials say police seized $19 million in various currencies from his home and other properties, as well as large amounts of gold. BBC News.
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4: BBC News with Moira Alderson. The authorities in southwest France have issued evacuation orders to suburbs around Bordeaux, including the site of the airport. Forest fires burning out of control are being blown towards the city. More than 100,000 people have already left their homes. China's market regulator has fined the country's largest online travel provider more than $760 million for breaching anti-monopoly laws. The regulator said the Trip.com group had abused its market dominance. Indonesia's former top anti-corruption prosecutor has been detained on corruption charges. Febri Adriansyah denies money laundering. Officials say police seized $19 million in various currencies from his home and other properties, as well as large amounts of gold. BBC News.
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2: BBC News with Moira Alderson. The authorities in southwest France have issued evacuation orders to suburbs around Bordeaux, including the site of the airport. Forest fires burning out of control are being blown towards the city. More than 100,000 people have already left their homes. China's market regulator has fined the country's largest online travel provider more than $760 million for breaching anti-monopoly laws. The regulator said the Trip.com group had abused its market dominance. Indonesia's former top anti-corruption prosecutor has been detained on corruption charges. Febri Adriansia denies money laundering. Officials say police seized $19 million in various currencies from his home and other properties, as well as large amounts of gold. BBC News.
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5: BBC News with Moira Alderson. The authorities in southwest France have issued evacuation orders to suburbs around Bordeaux, including the site of the airport. Forest fires burning out of control are being blown towards the city. More than 100,000 people have already left their homes. China's market regulator has fined the country's largest online travel provider more than $760 million for breaching anti-monopoly laws. The regulator said the Trip.com group had abused its market dominance. Indonesia's former top anti-corruption prosecutor has been detained on corruption charges. Febri Adriansyah denies money laundering. Officials say police seized $19 million in various currencies from his home and other properties, as well as large amounts of gold. BBC News.
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1: They say the holy water's watered down, and this town's lost its faith. 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

you want to, stare if you want to, but I got to party. I'm up in the party, I'm glad that I got you, and it's alright, you got you a partner, and cut.